people. Some of them have run away to the hills and have no shelter. No food. No one knows where they are. 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I am tired. 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

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I lay my hand unto my soul. Is this what life has got to give? Is this

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But this brought loneliness so far. I lay my hand unto my heart.

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But this is loneliness, I know. I lay my hand unto my soul. Is this what life has got to give? Is this the

0: die, so is this what life has got to give? Is this a dream, the dream ahead of you?
1: Mehr Musik aus den 80ern und Kulthits, die Spaß machen. RSA.